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Yes, good afternoon, beautiful people. It is the weekend already. It is Saturday, the 19th of September 2026. And you're right here with us on Sabah VFM Experience Variety. Welcome to our English broadcast. I'm taking over the mic from the Chinese broadcast that happens at 9 until 12. And now it's time to spend your afternoon together with some great music, good vibes and a little bit of fun. And today is Saturday. It is Song Request Day. I'll be playing your favorites. If we have that in system, you can send it over at 1:15. We're going to start at 1:15 p.m. the song request. Don't forget about that. Whether you're driving, working, relaxing at home, or simply enjoying your Saturday afternoon, I'm happy to have you with us here. So sit back, relax, turn up the volume, and let the music keep you company. We've got plenty of classic songs coming up later on in the final hour, your afternoon delight. And of course, feel-good hits coming your way. So this is your Saturday afternoon, and we're here to make it a little brighter for you. But first, let's take a listen to this is Faisal Tahir, Aku Berjanji. Let's go.

0: be this. We've got it all here on Sabah VFM. Experience variety. 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
1: Alright, the time right now is 12:06 PM and coming up shortly is time for Azan Zuhur prayer for Kota Kinabalu and the surrounding areas for our Muslim listeners. And for everyone else, stay with us here on Sabah VFM Experience Variety. We'll be back with more great music and your Saturday afternoon favorites right here after the Azan. So wherever you are right now, thank you for spending your Saturday afternoon with us. Stay safe, important. Stay relaxed and keep enjoying your weekend with Sabah VFM. Let's enjoy this song. This is Post Malone, Waiting for a Miracle.

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1: All right, good afternoon, beautiful people. We are back and the music continues right here on Saba VFM. I hope you're enjoying your Saturday so far. Perhaps that you're having your good lunch right now. All right, coming up next, we'll have your latest weather forecast update from the Met Department. So stay tuned for that because we'll find out what the weather has in store for us today. 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Happy Saturday, everyone.

0: right, the time right now is 12:31 p.m. on the clock. We have Johnson on the line. Hi, Johnson.
1: Hi.
0: Good afternoon to you.
1: Good afternoon to
0: you. Okay, are you ready with the report?
1: Always ready.
0: Okay, go ahead.
1: Okay, here's the weather forecast for today. Valid for 12 hours from 1 p.m. issued by Malaysian Meteorological Department of Sabah. The weather condition this afternoon, where it's fake, scattered thunderstorm over interior divisions, isolated thunderstorm over Sandakan, West Coast, Tawau, and also Labuan. And then at night, we expect isolated thunderstorm over Sandakan, interior and Tawau divisions, isolated rain over West Coast. In either division, we expect no rain. Wind for Palawan water, direction from southwest, with speed 10 to 20 km per hour. Labuan water, southwest, 20 to 30 km per hour. Sulusi, south-southwest, with speed 10 to 20 km per hour. Oil Celebesi, south-southeast, with speed 20 to 30 km per hour. The wave 5 for Palawan water and Sulusi, 0.5 to 1 meter, while Labuan water and Celebesi, 1.0 to 1.5 meter. Temperature maximum today we expect 33 and minimum 22. Okay.
0: All right. So are we expecting rain again today for Kota Kinabalu?
1: Yeah.
0: In the late afternoon, yeah?
1: Yeah. That's right.
0: All right. Thank you so much, Johnson.
1: Okay.
0: Happy working. Happy Saturday.
1: You too.
0: All right. Okay. That was Johnson on the line from Met Department. And there you have it, the latest weather forecast report. And if you'd like to keep track on the weather in real time, you can also download the MyCuaca app on your mobile phone. So it's a handy way to stay updated, especially when you're heading out, traveling, or making plans for the weekend. And speaking of the weekend, it's Saturday, so I hope you're having a happy, relaxing weekend so far. And maybe you're spending time with family, catching up with friends, or, you know, doing a little shopping, going out for good food, or simply staying home and enjoying some much-needed rest. Whatever you're doing today, don't rush. Take a little time to enjoy the simple things, especially a good meal and good conversation with your loved ones. Or maybe just your favorite song playing in the background with Sabah VFM. And if your weekend plans is including going out, remember to take care on the roads and keep an eye on the weather. Because according to Johnson from the Met Department, it's going to rain in the late afternoon in Kota Kinabalu area. So stay safe, stay happy, and most importantly, enjoy your Saturday with us right here on Sabah VFM Experience Variety. Happy Saturday, everyone.

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1: Ming, you know, the bank called me the other day, ba. They said I have a transaction problem or something like that. I was like, what?
2: Then, what happened after?
1: It is settled already, I think. They promised to help me to sort everything out.
2: Careful, Kulut, that someone might be a scammer trying to steal your sensitive information. These so-called shady phone calls from this and that agency is quite rampant nowadays.
1: No, Amin. I have done my research. This one is confirmed, a genuine phone call from my bank.
2: Okay, so what did your bank ask for?
1: All my information lah. My account info, my credit card number, and...
2: Oh no, Kulut. My friend, do you know that the bank will not simply ask for your banking and personal information?
1: Are you sure, Amin? What should I do now?
2: Yes, I am very sure. The Central Bank of Malaysia has made it clear to us that no bank will ask for your banking information. Okay, calm down first. What did you tell the person on the other line?
1: Nothing yet. I told that I will get back to them once I get my account and credit card number. I can't remember it on the spot.
2: Okay, that is a relief. Remember, do not give away your banking and personal information to anyone claiming to be from the bank. Scam phone calls and imposters are prevalent these days. The Central Bank of Malaysia has clarified this, and you can check it in their website at www.bnm.gov.my, or better yet, call them via BNM Telelink at 1-300-885465. I repeat, 1-300-885465.
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0: 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The time right now is 12:47 p.m. on the clock. Good afternoon, everyone, and happy Saturday. All right, coming up at 1 p.m. is the Prime News happening and live from Wisma Berita Angkasa Puri, Kuala Lumpur. We'll be back again with more great songs. And of course, your favorites, timeless hits, timeless classic, and also 1:15, I'll be starting to play your song request. 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
1: Don't know what to listen to? What about this?

It was just two lovers sitting in the car, listening to Blonde, falling for each other. Pink and orange skies, feeling super childish. No Donald Glover. Missed call from my mother.

we were just two lovers. Feet up on the dash, driving nowhere fast, burning through the summer. Radio on blast, make the moment last. She got solar power. Minutes feel like hours.

0: consulting Rukun Negara. And power of pardon provided for under federal constitution, not an act of being above the law. The news in full. The government will continue to strengthen Pondok institutions by selecting several schools as models for developing a more structured tradition of learning. This will be done without compromising Islamic education and the heritage of traditional Islamic scholarship. Prime Minister Dato' Sri Anwar Ibrahim said the effort would also involve improving facilities, academic discipline and adapting the curriculum to meet current needs. He said Pondok education should also provide exposure to AI, which has great potential as a tool for Islamic outreach and the development of the Muslim community. He said this when officiating the 2026 National Turath Scholars Conference in Putrajaya. Now, the Malaysian Communications and Multimedia Commission, or MCMC, has identified several social media accounts and individuals linked to a viral video of a stage performance that allegedly insults the Malay rulers and the Rukun Negara. MCMC said an initial review found the recording originated from a 2018 stage performance and has since resurfaced on social media. It is working with the Royal Malaysia Police's Criminal Investigation Department to complete the probe, including matters involving digital evidence. Earlier, National Unity Minister Dato' Aaron Agodagang urged the police and MCMC to conduct an immediate and thorough probe and take appropriate action if any laws were violated. The power of pardon is expressly provided for under Article 42 of the Federal Constitution and should not be portrayed as an act of being above the law. Minister in the Prime Minister's Department of Law and Institutional Reform, Dato' Sri Azalina Othman Said, said the rule of law remains intact as no individual, government or institution is above the law. She stressed that judicial decisions and the pardoning process are distinct, with courts determining guilt and sentences, while Article 42 provides for pardons, reprieves and remissions of sentences. She urged all parties to respect court decisions, the federal constitution and the processes provided for under it. And the Sabah Ministry of Industrial Development and Entrepreneurship and Transport is preparing a working paper on reviving barter trade between Sabah and the Southern Philippines for presentation to the State Cabinet. Third Deputy Chief Minister Dato' Erwin Benedict said there was strong demand from Chambers of Commerce, particularly the Chinese business community, to resume barter trade activities along Sabah's east coast. He said business groups in Tawau and Sandakan had requested the revival, while the Mindanao Trade Minister had also expressed interest in closer cooperation. However, Dato' Erwin stressed that any plans must comply with legal requirements and proper governance, including monitoring. Now, the recent spike in the number of bullying cases involving minors and students is a cause of concern for many, especially parents. With the introduction of the Anti-Bullying Act 2026, the government hoped that the legislation would address, manage and prevent bullying through a comprehensive child-sensitive framework. Azmil Reza takes a closer look at the act.
1: The Zara Karina case and the Banting school stabbing incident highlight the wider repercussion of bullying. One had resulted in death, while the other involved a suspect who is believed to be a victim of bullying by her schoolmates. While it's easy to pinpoint blame, the government acted swiftly to intervene through the legislation of the Anti-Bullying Act 2026. Legal practitioner, juvenile court advisor and member of the Anti-Bullying Tribunal, Yusrizal Zainal Abidin, said the act provides a comprehensive definition of bullying.
2: It provides a comprehensive definition of bullying to include physical, psychological, social and cyber form of bullying. It gives mandate for the establishment of a bullying prevention and management committee in every educational institution. This act also empowers the education minister, MARA, and the minister responsible for its institution, the defense minister, the women, family and community development minister, and the Home Minister to regulate bullying cases in institutions under their respective jurisdiction.
1: Under the Act, parents and guardians can also be held jointly

0: financially liable for the actions of their minor children.
1: The important clause under this Act is the joint parental liability. This Act incorporates the principle of shared family responsibility. Under Section 43, parent or legal guardian share financial and legal accountability for act or bullying committed by minors. This means parent can be legally bound to pay compensation or fine on behalf of their child. Additionally, the tribunal can mandate that parent attend specialized parenting support program and joint counseling alongside with their child.
0: Others include mandatory resolutions where the tribunal can issue binding orders requiring perpetrators to apologize, undergo mandatory rehabilitation, and perform community service. This is Azmi Reza reporting for RTM.
2: Coming up in world news, Pakistan Police HQ attack kills 31, injures over 100. The death toll from an explosion and gun attack at a police headquarters in northern Pakistan rose to at least 31, including 16 police personnel, with fighting still ongoing. Attackers stormed the old police lines complex in Kohat in Khyber Pakhtunkhwa province on Friday afternoon, and more than 100 people were injured, some critically, in the militant attack and suicide bombing. Several militants remain holed up in the complex's special branch section, with an exchange of fire continuing since late Friday. The local militant group Ittihad-ul-Mujahideen Pakistan, a faction linked to the Tehrik-e-Taliban Pakistan, has claimed responsibility. Explosions were heard in Riyadh early Saturday after Saudi authorities issued the first air raid alert in the capital since fighting resumed in neighbouring Yemen. Residents were warned of a hostile aerial threat shortly before 3 a.m. and told to stay indoors. Saudi Arabia has yet to say where the threat originated. The alert follows Saudi Arabia's accusation that the Houthis targeted Mecca on Wednesday, which the group strongly denied. And now on to sports. Aichi Nagoya Asian Games Coordination Committee Chairman Muhammad Tayyab Ikram says there are no concerns over accommodation for athletes and participants ahead of Saturday's opening. Speaking in Nagoya, Ikram said accommodation allocations had been completed, with every athlete and participant provided with a place to stay. The Games will not have a traditional athletes' village as a cost-cutting measure. Instead, athletes will stay on a cruise ship at Nagoya Port, as well as in container-style accommodation and hotels. And now in EPL football, Brentford exposed Chelsea's defensive problems to inflict a 3-0 defeat on Friday, giving coach Xabi Alonso plenty to ponder during the three-week international break. After a promising start under the former Real Madrid manager, Chelsea have picked up just 1 point from their last three league games. Goals from Jadon Anthony, Igor Thiago and Fabio Cavallo lifted unbeaten Brentford above their West London neighbours and into third place. The result leaves the Blues with more ground to make up if Alonso is to turn them into title contenders. And now let's recap the headlines. MCMC identifies accounts linked to stage video allegedly insulting Rukun Negara, and power of pardon provided for under federal constitution, not an act of being above the law.

The 1pm news was edited by Oliver During. Thank you for tuning in. Salam Malaysia Madani, and have a pleasant Saturday ahead.

proudly fly the Jalur Gemilang. Display the Jalur Gemilang proudly at your home, office, and business premises as a symbol of patriotism and national

Today in history, on this day in 1994, National Rally drivers Karamjit Singh and Ron Teo made history by becoming the first Malaysian rally pair to finish on the podium at the Australian Rally in Perth, Australia. Representing the Petronas Eon Perth team, they started the rally in 21st position and finished third in Group N with an overall time of 5 hours, 57 minutes and 53 seconds. The pair competed in a locally manufactured Proton Wira 4WD Turbo. The rally, which began on 16 September 1994, saw 76 competitors take part, but only 46 successfully completed the race. Today in history.

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1: 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When you need a pick-me-up. Or when you just want to take it easy. It's all here, right here on Sabah VFM, Experience Variety.

All right, we are back and now entering the second hour of the show. The time right now is 1:15 p.m. on the clock. I hope you're still enjoying your Saturday afternoon with us. Keep the music playing, of course, and keep the vibes going and stay right here on Sabah VFM. Now, a quick reminder for everyone, for all of us, not everything we see or receive online is true. Sometimes we get messages, you know, photos, videos especially, or information shared in WhatsApp groups or in our social media account, and we may be tempted to forward them immediately. But before you share, take a moment, you know, take a moment and ask yourself, is this information really correct? If you're not sure, check the source first. Look for reliable information before sharing it with your family and friends, because a few seconds of checking can prevent unnecessary worry, unnecessary confusion, or misunderstandings. And of course, we want to hear from you too, you know? I've been mentioning this since in the first hour of the show. Do you have any song dedication or song request that you can forward to us, send to us for this Saturday afternoon? Maybe there's a special song that reminds you of someone, or any occasion, or any situations bring back the beautiful memory of you, or simply puts you in a good mood. So send your requests and dedications through our TikTok live or our Facebook live chat. So tell us your name, where you're listening from, and which songs you'd like to hear. And I really hope that we have that songs that you requested in our system. Who knows, your favorite song could be coming up next. So keep those messages coming in. Stay connected with us and enjoy more song, more great music right here on Sabah VFM Experience Variety. For now, let's take a listen to this. This is Atomic Kitten, Someone Like Me, here on Sabah V. Happy listening, everyone.

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1: Ming, you know, the bank called me the other day, ba. They said I have a transaction problem or something like that. I was like, what?
2: Then, what happened after?
1: It is settled already, I think. They promised to help me to sort everything out.
2: Careful, Kulut, that someone might be a scammer trying to steal your sensitive information. These so-called shady phone calls from this and that agency is quite rampant nowadays.
1: No, Amin. I have done my research. This one is confirmed, a genuine phone call from my bank.
2: Okay, so what did your bank ask for?
1: All my information lah. My account info, my credit card number, and...
2: Oh no, Kulut. My friend, do you know that the bank will not simply ask for your banking and personal information?
1: Are you sure, Amin? What should I do now?
2: Yes, I am very sure. The Central Bank of Malaysia has made it clear to us that no bank will ask for your banking information. Okay, calm down first. What did you tell the person on the other line?
1: Nothing yet. I told that I will get back to them once I get my account and credit card number. I can't remember it on the spot.
2: Okay, that is a relief. Remember, do not give away your banking and personal information to anyone claiming to be from the bank. Scam phone calls and imposters are prevalent these days. The Central Bank of Malaysia has clarified this, and you can check it in their website at www.bnm.gov.my, or better yet, call them via BNM Telelink at 1-300-885465. I repeat, 1-300-885465.
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0: Yes, Sabah VFM, be good. The time right now is 1:30 p.m. on the clock. Thank you so much for those who have still tuning in, who have just tuning in, and who are tuned in since 12 noon. And I would like to say hi to friends over the TikTok live. Thank you so much for joining our TikTok and also watching over Facebook live. Alright, coming up for you, I have Steven Sanchez featuring M. Behold, Until I Found You. Cesare, It's You. And also right now, let's take a listen to Daniel Caesar featuring H.E.R. This is Best Part here on Sabah VFM.

All right, the time right now is 1:45 p.m. on the clock. Good afternoon, beautiful people. Coming up at 2 p.m., the final hour of the show, is the local news at 2. Stay tuned for that, and we'll be back with your afternoon delight. Some timeless classics for you. Stay tuned for that. Coming up is Alex Warren, Eternity. Joji, Glimpse of Us. I have for you Lady Gaga featuring Bruno Mars, Die With a Smile. And also right now,

Good afternoon, salam sejahtera and salam Malaysia Madani. This is the local news at 2 p.m. Sabah's gas supply is expected to almost double to 1,350 million standard cubic feet per day.

0: energy demand and industrial sector over the next 4 years. Chief Minister Dato Seri Panglima Haji Jinor said the development was evident of the close cooperation between Petronas and the Sabah government in their continued efforts to develop the state's oil and gas resources. He said this after witnessing the submission of the report from SMJ Energy and Petronas to State Secretary Dato Zainuddin Aman in Kota Kinabalu. Dato Haji Ji said the report and on the long-term gas supply and delivery plan 2025 and East Coast Sabah Gas Development Plan was the result of collaboration between state agencies led by SMJ Energy and Petronas. The State Ministry of Industrial Development, Entrepreneurship and Transport is preparing a working paper on barter trade between Sabah and Southern Philippines for presentation at the state's cabinet meeting. Its minister, Dato Iwan Benedict, said there had been strong demand from chambers of commerce, especially of the Chinese business community, for barter trade activities to be revived along Sabah's east coast. He added that he had inspected the facilities at the jetty operated by the Sabah Ports and Harbors Department in Sandakan, which would be used for barter trade activities. Dato Iwan said he had also received a visit from Minister of Trade in Mindanao, who expressed a desire for closer cooperation to ensure that barter trade could be implemented. However, he said that any plans in this direction must comply with appropriate governance, including legal requirements and monitoring. Dato Iwan said this to reporters this after attending the Lantern Festival with the Sandakan community last night. In another development, Dato Iwan said the federal government should continue funding Tamu Desa facilities under 2027 budget to strengthen economic activities in Sabah's villages. He said the initiative should be maintained given the importance of weekly Tamu to the communities across the state. According to him, Sabah has about 3,000 villages administered by village development and security committees, and most of them hold a weekly Tamu. The minister said the Tamu Desa facilities could be used not only for weekly markets, but also for other activities such as Amanah Ikhtiar Malaysia Agency's meetings, Madani Rahmah sales and community events such as weddings. Dato Iwan, who is also State Industrial Development, Entrepreneurship and Transport Minister, said this to reporters after opening the Kampung Ulu the Kampung Ulu Dusun Tamu facility in conjunction with the Sabah First Local Entrepreneur Program in Sandakan. Sabah recorded a 25.5% increase in tourist arrivals from China during the first 7 months of the year, reinforcing China's position as the state's largest international visitor market. State Tourism, Culture and Environment Minister Dato' Jaffry Arifin said the state recorded 484,000 tourist arrivals from China between January and July 2026, a significant increase from 386,000 tourist arrivals during the same period last year. He said the strong growth reflected the continued demand for Sabah among Chinese travelers and the importance of strengthening Sabah's connectivity with China. To further support this growing demand, Xiamen Airlines will resume its direct Xiamen Kota Kinabalu service on 23rd of this month.
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JCI Intern 50th Golden Jubilee Celebration in Kota Kinabalu. He added that young leaders must not only be confident in contributing ideas, but also be capable of listening to views, making sound judgments, and taking responsibilities for every decision. Dato' Masidi noted that JCI Intan is among the organizations providing the platform for young women to gain real-world leadership experience. Over the past 5 decades, JCI Intan has empowered young women to develop leadership skills through opportunities to learn, lead, and serve community. Investment in science, technology, and human capital can strengthen Sabah's economic resilience in facing future development challenges. Assistant Finance Minister Datuk Muhammad Ishak Ayub said that such investments were crucial to boost productivity and support data-driven decision-making. He was speaking at the closing ceremony of the 18th International Conference of Science and Technology in Kota Kinabalu. Dato' Muhammad Ishak noted that technologies such as smart agriculture, early warning systems, and artificial intelligence could help reduce farming risks and enhance management efficiency. He said collaboration among the government, universities, researchers, and industry must be strengthened so that research finding can be translated into innovations that benefit society. He added that universities and research institutions can only play a vital role in providing data and scientific evidence to assist the government to improve decision-making accuracy. Police seized 62 grams of suspected shabu worth about 9,400 ringgit during two separate operations in Pinampang yesterday and early this morning. Pinampang District Police Chief Superintendent Sammy Newton said the operations also led to the arrest of two men, 33-year-old foreigner and 40-year-old local man. During the first operation at about 2:50 p.m. yesterday, the foreign man was detained outside a house and police seized 20 plastic packets containing about 57 grams of suspected shabu worth about 8,500 ringgit. The suspect also tested positive for methamphetamine during a preliminary urine test. In the second operation at about 12:10 a.m. today, police arrested the local man and seized 4 packets of suspected shabu weighing 5 grams valued at about 900 ringgit. The first case is being investigated under Section 39B and Section 15, Subsection 1, Subsection A of the Dangerous Drug Act 1952, while the second case is being investigated under Section 39A, Subsection 1 of the same Act. Both suspects have been detained for further investigations. Tawa recorded an unhealthy air pollutant index API reading of 103 as of 10 a.m. today. According to the Department of Environment, current monitoring showed that Tawa is the only area in Sabah with unhealthy air quality. It said the condition was caused by persistent dry weather across parts of the Southern ASEAN region. The department will continue monitoring API readings, hotspots, and transboundary haze, as well as intensifying patrols in areas prone to open burning and fires. The public is advised to refrain from open burning and to check the air quality readings on the Department of Environment main website. And that concludes the local news prepared by Chong Shu Yao. Salam sejahtera, salam Malaysia Madani.

And back with the local news. Deputy Chief Minister Dato' Seri Pansidi Manjun said, or rather Dato' Seri Panglima Masidi Manjun said, young people need to be given the space and genuine responsibility to lead. At the same time, they also require guidance from experienced leaders to help them navigate an increasingly complex and challenging leadership landscape. Dato' Masidi was speaking at the

What about a 2000? It's all here, right here on Sabah VFM. Experience variety.

delight. Yes. Yes, welcome back. And the time right now is 2:18 p.m. on the clock. We are back, beautiful people, and we now have reached to the final and third hour of the show. This is your afternoon delight right here on Sabah VFM Experience Variety. For this final hour, we're slowing things down just a little and bringing you some timeless classic to enjoy this Saturday afternoon. And today I've got a little bit of jazz for you. Smooth melodies, beautiful vocals, and those classic sounds that never really go out of style. So whether you're still driving, working, relaxing at home, or enjoying your quiet Saturday afternoon, please, please, please sit back, relax, and enjoy, and keep listening our music here on Sabah VFM. All right, without further ado, I'll be playing you. We kickstart with three songs here. I'll be playing you Stevie Wonder, Superstition, Eric Clapton, Change the World, and Simandi, Brothers on the Slide. Let's take a listen to this song.

Eric Clapton, Change the World, right here on Sub of FM, 2:31 p.m. on the clock. And music continues. I have for you, How Deep Is Your Love, Take That, featuring Barry Gibb, Can't Take My Eyes Off You, Frankie Valli, and also Just the Two of Us, Grover Washington Jr., here on Sub of FM.

All right, that was Grover Washington Jr., just the two of us. Let's continue this song, The Beatles, Let It Be.

right, the Beatles, Let It Be, right here on Suburbia FM. And the time right now is 2:49 p.m. on the clock. It's time for me to wrap up the show, say goodbye to you, handing over this mic. Later on is the Bajau broadcast happening at 3 until 6 p.m. I'll be back again for sure. Thank you so much. And there you have it. Your afternoon delight ends here. Two songs for you. Bee Gees, Too Much Heaven. And also Bon Jovi, Always, right here on Suburbia FM. I'll be always keeping you company. So keep it tuned in to Suburbia FM. Goodbye for now. Happy weekend, everyone.

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Kopi Vosian, Zou, i Nathaniel Wallace, Buvazoi Kamatan, soko dungo no, saba VFM, nyampai do makinengau, do koso himban, no bos karazan, it frequency, iza mga padam nubo, titik 2 FM. 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

0: Pason man tadi mania Gansing, Kampung Kebulu, tabi tadau Minggu. 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